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0: Sunny today, the high 19. Right now it's 3 for the Inquity.ca newsroom. I'm Paul Martin. Belleville police have charged a teen after a student was reportedly threatened with a knife at a local school. Approximately 12:45 p.m. on Wednesday, Belleville police responded to a report of a weapons incident at a secondary school in the city's East End. It's reported a student approached another student and demanded their pizza while brandishing a knife. Following the investigation, a 17-year-old Belleville female was arrested and charged with robbery with a weapon and possession of a weapon for a dangerous purpose. She was released with a scheduled court date in July. No name was released. Federal government's come through in a big way for the wastewater treatment plant expansion project in Wellington. MP Chris Millett, joined by Mayor Steve Ferguson, announced yesterday that a federal investment is taking place of more than $20 million in the Wellington Extended Aeration Wastewater Treatment Plant in Prince Edward County through the direct delivery stream of the Build Community Strong Fund. Once complete, the plant, which was originally built in 1975, will increase its current capacity of just over 2,100 people to support an additional 6,000 residents in the Wellington area. More details at inquity.ca. More than 400 Global Samud Flotilla participants, including a Belleville resident, have now been released from captivity, though Canada's reaction is still continuing. All the flotilla participants, including 12 Canadians and a Belleville for Justice for Peace co-founder Shahid Mahmoud, landed safely yesterday after being seized by Israeli forces earlier this week. The group was on the way to Gaza to attempt to break an Israeli siege and deliver humanitarian aid to the area. Meanwhile, Foreign Affairs Minister Anita Anand says she's received information from her officials about what she said is the appalling abuse of Canadians who were detained in Israel. In a statement posted on X overnight, Anand confirmed the Canadians who were on board the flotilla headed to Gaza when they were detained by Israel are now in Turkey. Prime Minister Mark Carney called Israel's treatment of the flotilla members abominable and, quote, unacceptable. President Donald Trump and his nation's top diplomat have raised the idea again of U.S. military intervention in Cuba. The renewed threat takes on greater weight given the Trump administration's announcement of criminal charges against former Cuban President Raul Castro earlier this week. Trump said the previous American presidents had considered intervening in Cuba for decades before commenting, quote, "It looks like I'll be the one that does it." Cuban President Miguel Diaz-Canel has condemned the indictment against Castro as a political stunt that sought only to, quote, justify the folly of military aggression against Cuba. And back on the local scene, more than 15,000 students and 2,000 staff at the local public school board are helping to create powerful waves of positive change through an inclusive event. Back on Wednesday, classrooms and offices throughout Hastings and Prince Edward District School Board were united in celebrating Words Matter Day with a theme of Say It Forward. This event was a highlight of the year-long campaign to foster safer and more respectful and inclusive learning environments. Activities students participated in for Words Matter Day included making kindness friendship bracelets, coloring a large banner together, and also painting kindness rocks. Three more wins and the Habs will be in the Stanley Cup final. That and more coming up next in sports.
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0: The Habs are 3 wins away from the Stanley Cup final. Montreal jumped out to a 4-1 lead in the first and coasted to a 6-2 win over Carolina in Game 1 of the Eastern Conference final, handing the Canes their first loss of the postseason. Tonight, the West Coast in the spotlight again is Colorado, which also lost their Game 1 at home, hosts the red-hot Vegas Golden Knights. World's Men Hockey Championship preliminary round action. Canada beat Norway yesterday 6-5 in overtime. Team Canada take on Slovenia today. Ice time, our time, 10:20 a.m. again. Josh Hart scored a career playoff by 26 points. Jalen Brunson with 19 of 14 helpers. Knicks moved halfway to the first NBA Finals appearance since 1999, beating Cleveland in Game 2, 109-93. Tonight it's Game 3 of the Western Conference Final. OKC heads to San Antonio. Spurs and Thunders tied one game apiece. WNBA, Minnesota Lynx beat the Toronto Tempo, 100-72. Worst loss for the expansion Tempo, falling to 3-3 on the season. And the Toronto Blue Jays back in action tonight, playing host to the Pittsburgh Pirates in the opener of a 3-game set. Yesterday, Toronto wrapped up their series with the Yankees with a 2-0 win. Weather in Quinte is next.
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0: Weather in Quinte, sunny today, the high 19. Clear skies tonight, fairly mild, the low 10. Tomorrow, steady rain starting in the afternoon, the high 16. Soggy weekend continues Sunday, showers with a high of 16, and cloudy Monday, slight chance of rain and a high of 20. In Quinte, it's 3 degrees from the inquinte.ca newsroom. I'm Paul Martin.
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3: Hey, it's Bill with you here on Hits Friday. Welcome to it. Let's get the music rolling here. With Heart, What About Love? Sing along, you know the words. Good morning.

0: It's 95.5 Hearts. What about love on this Friday? Welcome to It's Mornings. My name is Bill. It's 6:12. We're sitting at about 3 degrees out there, but that sun is shining. That's what we're going to see today. Looking for a high of about 19. It was a little chilly overnight. I don't know if it got down all the way to 2 degrees, kind of what we were expecting, what we said yesterday. When I got in my car, it was about 5, and that was early this morning. So hopefully, no issues with any of your plants or flowers that you did over the long weekend, which would be very good news. By the way, I want to wish all of our American friends a very happy Memorial Day long weekend. We had ours last weekend. This weekend is their long weekend, and it's coming up Monday will be their day off. So hope they have a great time. Thanks so much for listening in. We appreciate it. Busy show this morning, as we do. Fridays are the busiest show. There's so much going on Fridays as we wrap up the work week and wrap up Hits Mornings for another week. Starting off with our question of the day, we're going to talk about cards. Today is actually National Solitaire Day in celebration of the great solo card game. I'm not afraid to admit this. I've played a lot of solitaire in my day. I just didn't play a lot of it with actual cards. It was always on the computer. When I was in high school and computers were really just starting to take off, the library had a couple of computers, and you could actually sign up for an hour of computer play in the library at my high school just to play solitaire for an hour. Oh, did I take advantage of that? For whatever reason, I got really into solitaire. So, celebrating that great day today, and our question of the day has to do with cards. What is your favorite card game? Maybe it is solitaire. Maybe it's something like Euchre. Maybe it's Crazy Eights. Maybe it's a card game like Uno or Skip-Bo. Maybe it's a little cribbage, which is one of my favorites. We'll talk about that. We'll bring Paul Martin to talk about that as well coming up a little bit later this morning. Also coming up today, we're going to do our Galaxy Games. Last chance for Galaxy Games. We're going to get in on this. I don't even have... everything's in the binder yet. I was so busy this morning doing things, I didn't take it out of the binder. So I'll do that while I'm chatting. So we got a pair of VIP tickets to Dancing with the Stars Quinty that's coming up. I'm going to take both these sheets out. There we go. Because we're qualifying people. We've been doing it all week. We have one more qualifier to get this morning of Galaxy Games. Whose voice is that? I'm going to play a clip of somebody talking. You tell us who it is, and you will be today the final qualifier for those VIP tickets to Dancing with the Stars Quinty, which is coming up May 28th at the Empire. And then we'll draw later on this morning. We'll draw to the four people that won Galaxy Games this week, because it was a short week. One of them will, one of those good folks, including the qualifier today, will be in the draw, and one of them will win those VIP tickets. So that's coming up a little later this morning. All right, that's all out of the binder, by the way. It's all good to go. We're also going to announce our Athlete of the Week this week. That's coming up, and you can always get online to hits95.5.ca to nominate someone. We'd love to hear from you. We also will have a winner of our $25 gift certificate to the Happy Popcorn Company at the Bayview Mall here in Belleville. And that will be with everybody who has sent in a birthday or anniversary announcement, that which we give you just before 7 o'clock. So get those into us. Get in the draw. And just after 8 o'clock this morning, it'll be our Hallman's Hidden Gem. We'll play a song for you you don't hear very often, and there'll always be a little reason behind playing those songs. So that's all coming up. That's why it's such a busy day today. So stick around. Grab your coffee. And well, let's get to it.
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8: It's a clear drive on the 401 heading right through Belleville and Trenton, even out towards Napanee or Brighton. Highway 49 is clear from Picton to Marysville, and I'm not seeing any issues with Highway 62 or 37. 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With the latest traffic, I'm Antonia Altabonte.
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0: 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Today, lots of sunshine, a high of 19 today. For tonight, clear, the low, not too bad, low of 10 degrees. But in the weekend, we're going to see some rain. A mix of sun and clouds to start Saturday, clouds over around the noon hour, then rain the rest of the day, a high of 16. Sunday showers, and again, a high of around 16 degrees. Right now in Belleville and in Quinte West, we're sitting at 3 with the police. 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

0: Sunny today, the high 19. It's still fairly cool. 3 degrees from the Inquity.ca newsroom. I'm Paul Martin. A knife incident at a Belleville High School has resulted in charges. Back on Wednesday afternoon, police responded to a secondary school in the East End after a student reportedly approached another student and demanded their pizza while brandishing a knife. 17-year-old Belleville female was charged with robbery with a weapon and possession of a weapon for a dangerous purpose. She was released with a court date in July. Wellington's wastewater plant expansion is getting an eight-figure boost from the feds. MP Chris Millette was on hand yesterday to announce a federal investment of more than $20 million in the Wellington Extended Aeration Wastewater Treatment Plant. More details at inquity.ca. Foreign Affairs Minister Anita Anand has confirmed the arrival of Canadians deported from Israel in Turkey. Activists say 12 Canadians, including a Belleville man, were among the global Samud flotilla participants detained by Israel over the weekend while trying to deliver humanitarian aid to the Gaza Strip. In an updated statement on social media overnight, Anand said she's received information from her officials detailing the, quote, appalling abuse of Canadians who were detained in Israel. Anand also says global affairs consular officials on the ground are ensuring they receive urgent medical care. And U.S. Republicans called off a vote yesterday on an Iran war resolution, which was on the verge of passing in the House. They struggled to find the votes to dismiss the legislation that would force President Donald Trump to withdraw from the war. The House had scheduled a vote in the War Powers Resolution introduced by Democrats, but GOP leaders declined to vote when it became clear Republicans would not have the numbers they need to defeat it. Turning to sports, Montreal with a signature win in Game 1 of the Eastern Conference Final. They jumped out to a 4-1 lead and coasted to a 6-2 win over Carolina. Tonight, the West Coast takes the spotlight, Colorado hosting Vegas, trailing the Golden Knights 1-0. World Men's Hockey Championship, Canada takes on Slovenia today. We beat Norway yesterday 6-5 in overtime. NBA, Knicks halfway to the final after beating the Cleveland Cavaliers in Game 2, 109-93. Tonight, it's Game 3 of the Western Conference Final, OKC. Heading to San Antonio, that one tied at one game apiece. And in baseball, Toronto beat the Yankees last night 2-0. They will start a series against the Pittsburgh Pirates tonight. Weather in Quinte is next.
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0: Weather in Quinte, sunny today, the high 19. Clear skies tonight, mild, the low 10. Tomorrow, steady rain starting in the afternoon, the high 16. Shower Sunday, the high 16. Cloudy Monday, slight chance of rain at a high of 20. In Quinte, it's 3 degrees from the Inquity.ca newsroom. I'm Paul Martin.
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4: 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It's Hits Mornings. Wake up.

0: Hits 95.5, Amanda Marshall and Dark Horse on this Friday. The weekend's almost here. I can smell it. Hits Mornings on the air. My name is Bill 642, and we welcome to the studio Mr. Paul Martin from
1: the That was way too visceral for me. Whoa.
0: Okay.
1: Yeah, take it easy.
0: I will try to
1: still
0: be
1: a little bit yet.
0: I will. It's Friday. It's all
1: dial
0: right.
1: Dial it in.
0: From the Inquity.ca newsroom, Paul Martin joining us this morning. Our question of the day today revolves around being National Solitaire Day. Have you ever played solitaire? Is that something?
1: Sure, we all have.
0: Yeah. I was saying earlier, when I was in high school, there was a computer dedicated in the library, and you can sign it up for an hour to play solitaire on the computer.
1: Oh, if you're of a certain age and you say you never played solitaire or Minesweeper, you're lying.
0: Yeah. I would be lying if I said that. So, we're asking people about their favorite card game. Is there one that you like to play or do you like to play?
1: I have several answers, and it kind of depends on venue.
0: Okay.
1: Of course, as someone who is known to place the occasional gentleman's wager, I have been known to play more than a few hands of a blackjack. I never got quite into Texas Hold'em the same way.
0: Fair enough.
1: So, because also I don't have that kind of money. In my foundational years, I went through both euchre and bridge phases, yes.
0: Okay, bridge.
1: I was that nerdy, as the case may be. And then when I was slightly older, because it was all the rage for a while, Magic the Gathering.
0: Yes.
1: I'm talking about non-traditional for, you know, classic card games.
0: Yeah.
1: And then that became way too expensive. and I never, I got to be honest. You want to play that, you know, semi-competitively, you know, where's your bankroll?
0: Mm-hmm.
1: But I never did get into Pokemon the same way.
0: Oh, fair enough.
1: That's the classic divide, Magic versus Pokemon. I was on the Magic side of that.
0: All right.
1: How about you?
0: Well, for me, I'm with you on the blackjack. I've never been at a blackjack table I didn't like, at least for the first couple minutes. And then, if you want to go more traditional outside of wagering, it's euchre. I grew up playing euchre with friends. We had a lot of little local tournaments and stuff like that. I had a lot of fun with that. But the one thing I can tell you I miss playing cribbage with my dad. That was something that we did. He taught me that quite early. I also have an uncle who passed away a number of years ago, and when I lived with him and my aunt in Vancouver way back when, my Uncle Paul would take me to the local Legion to do cribbage tournaments.
1: Nice.
0: So I learned a lot about things playing cribbage, and I still love playing that today. So that's it there.
1: I also want to requalify. Blackjack, yes. Baccarat, I'm not cool enough.
0: No.
1: And we've all seen that moment of the Bond movies. God.

0: minutes is getting excessive.
1: You get a list. There's a list here. 50% to the winner. So thanks, Kathy, and I hope everybody enjoys the next Progressive Euchre Quinny meet. We've got Curtis. My grandmother loved a good game of euchre. There it is. Crazy Eight, says Amber. No matter how much I try, my uncle always beat me. Great memories. I don't know if that works quite well. Sure. Jennifer's is Euchre and Rimoli. There's some I haven't played in a long time. Rimoli.
0: And, you know, if anyone says Uno, it's because you either have no friends or want to lose the ones you have. Because, whoa, that'll turn a family gathering into a quick exit really fast.
1: Yeah, and Skip-Bo, too. A lot of family, my family with my kids know how to play Skip-Bo, and I'll tell you, they are not pretty when they lose. We want to know about your card games. What's your favorite? Let us know on our Facebook page. We'd love to hear from you this morning. Our Friday question is, what is your favorite card games? We got your full weather forecast on the way. This is The Buzz.
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1: 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Sunshine today, high of 19 expected. Tonight, clearer and a low of 10 overnight. Into your weekend, a mix of sun and cloud to start, but cloudy and over around noon. Rain in the afternoon Saturday, the high 16. More showers on Sunday expected, and a high of 16 as well. Right now in Belleville and in Napanee, as well as Picton, we're all 3 degrees, minus 3 in Bancroft this morning with the Guess Who on Hits 95.5.

0: Hits 95.5, the Guess Who, and no sugar tonight, new Mother Nature. It is 6:54, 3 degrees here in the Bay of Quinte area. Full weather forecast and information update coming up in the Quinte.ca newsroom from Paul Martin coming up just a couple minutes from now. Let's get some celebrating done.
1: It's the birthday party. Hits Mornings with Bill Holman.
0: All right, here's a birthday. It's a belated birthday from yesterday. Ellie McFall, celebrating yesterday. Happy 15th birthday, kid. I hope you had a great day yesterday from Mom, Dad, and Kaylee. Jen, thanks for that. Sorry we didn't get that on yesterday, but a very happy birthday to you, Ellie, from all of us here for belated birthday for yesterday. Today, Vanessa is celebrating. Happy birthday. Hope your day is as amazing as you are. Love, Chris, Alaya. Aaliyah and Brandon. There you go. Chris, thanks for sending that in. And Vanessa, hope you have a great day today. Happy birthday into the weekend. Saturday, tomorrow, Roger is celebrating. Happy wedding. Oh, not so. Yeah. my husband-to-be. Look at this. Happy wedding day, Saturday, May 23rd, to my husband-to-be, Shelly, your wife-to-be. Shelly, thanks for sending in. And all the best on your big day, Roger and Shelly, from all of us here at It's 95.5. Have a great day tomorrow. Also, I should put out a very, very close friend, Jeannie and Justin, are getting married. I'll be emceeing their wedding tomorrow, and I hope they have a great day as well, too. Looking ahead to Sunday, Carrie Whitney is celebrating. Happy birthday. We love you so much. Thank you for all you do. From Gino, Nikki, Anthony, Moon Pie, Daniel, and Fur Babies, happy birthday, Carrie. All right. That's a Sunday birthday. We have a great day. All right. So those are some birthdays and celebrations. I love it. How about an international celebrity? This songwriter is best known for his long-term collaboration with Elton John, written lyrics for most of John's songs since 1967. That's how long he's been doing it. They were brought together through a newspaper ad back in the late 60s, and they've collaborated on projects ever since. Bernie Taupin is who we're talking about. Bernie Taupin turns 76 today. Make sure to get those birthday and anniversary announcements into us for a chance at a $25 gift card to Happy Popcorn Company here at the Bayview Mall in Belleville. We'll do that draw this week's draw coming up after 8 o'clock this morning. Good luck to everybody.
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1: 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What's coming up?
0: Last chance to get in on the draw for a pair of VIP tickets to Dancing with the Stars Quinny. 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
13: Sunny today, the high 19. Right now it's 3 from the InQuinty.ca newsroom. I'm Paul Martin. Search is on for a missing man east of Tweed. Central Hastings OPP are asking for the public's help in finding 32-year-old Ryan. He was last seen Wednesday around 11:30 a.m. on the Moneymore Road and Hogsback Road area of Marlbank. Ryan described as 6'2", with a slim build, short brown hair and a beard. He may be wearing a long sleeve black shirt, dark pants, dark hat and a backpack. If you have any information, please contact Central Hastings OPP. His picture is posted with our online story at InQuinty.ca. Belleville police have charged a teen after a student at a local high school was confronted in an incident that involved a knife. Wednesday, around 12:45 p.m., Belleville police responded to a report of a weapons incident at a secondary school in the East End. It's reported that a student approached another student and demanded their pizza while brandishing a knife. As a result of that investigation, a 17-year-old Belleville female was arrested and charged with robbery with a weapon and possession of a weapon for a dangerous purpose. They were released with a court date in July. Federal government's come through in a big way for the wastewater treatment plant expansion project in Wellington. MP Chris Millette was on hand yesterday with Mayor Steve Ferguson as they announced a federal investment of more than $20 million in the Wellington Extended Aeration Wastewater Treatment Plant in Prince Edward County through the direct delivery stream of the Build Community Strong Fund. Once complete, the plant, which was originally built way back in 1975, will increase its current capacity of just over 2,100 people to support an additional 6,000 residents. More details at InQuinty.ca. More than 400 global Samud flotilla participants, including a Belleville resident, have now been released from captivity and are receiving care. All of them, including 12 Canadians and Belleville Justice for Peace co-founder Shahid Mahmoud, landed safely this morning in Turkey after being seized by Israeli forces earlier this week. The group was on its way to Gaza to attempt to break the siege and deliver humanitarian aid to the area. Meanwhile, Foreign Affairs Minister Anita Anand says she's received information about what she says are the appalling abuse of Canadians who were detained in Israel. Prime Minister Mark Carney has called Israel's treatment of flotilla members, quote, abominable and unacceptable. Back here in Canada, Alberta Premier Danielle Smith is set to answer questions today about a referendum in the province to decide on separation. This after she told a televised address yesterday Albertans would vote in the October 19th referendum on separation, but won't directly vote on whether the province should leave Canada. Smith says her plan is the best way for Albertans, particularly those unhappy with the federal government, to make their voices heard. And back on the local scene, local golfers raised more than $70,000 to help support kids in Quinte. The 2026 Player Round for the Kids Golf Tournament was held yesterday at Black Bear Ridge in support of the Children's Foundation. The tournament raised more than $70,000 for the foundation's Playing for Keeps program, helping local children and youth access sports, recreation, arts, and extracurricular activities across Hastings, Northumberland, and Prince Edward County. More information at inquinty.ca. Habs with a statement win in Game 1 of the Eastern Conference Finals. That and more coming up next in sports.
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13: The Habs are now just 3 wins away from the Stanley Cup Final. Montreal jumped out to an early 4-1 lead in the first, coasted to a 6-2 win over Carolina in Game 1 of the Eastern Conference Final, handing the Canes their first loss of the postseason. Tonight, the West Coast takes the spotlight back as Colorado, which also lost Game 1 at home, hosts the red-hot Vegas Golden Knights in Game 2. World Men's Hockey Championship action yesterday. Canada beat Norway 6-5 in overtime. Team Canada taking on Slovenia today. Our time, ice time, 10:20 a.m. Josh Hart scored a playoff hockey Kawhi, 26 points for his career. Jalen Brunson with 19 points and 14 assists. New York Knicks have a 2-0 lead on Cleveland following a 109-93 victory. It is the ninth straight win in this postseason for the Knicks. Tonight it's Game 3 of the Western Conference Final. OKC and San Antonio, Spurs and Thunder tied at one game apiece. WNBA, Minnesota Lynx beat the Toronto Tempo 100-72. Worst loss so far for the expansion Tempo, who are 3-3. And the Toronto Blue Jays are back in action tonight, playing host to the Pittsburgh Pirates in the opener of a three-game set. Toronto wrapped up a four-game set against the Yankees yesterday with a 2-0 win. Weather in Quinte and Beyond the Headlines are coming up next.
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13: As more candidates step forward for municipal elections in the fall, let's not forget that another vital group of seats are up for grabs that are responsible for our most treasured local resource. While many people will go to vote for their choice for mayor or councillor, I'm often discouraged at how many people don't pay enough attention to the elections for school board trustees. Their role in the education system is vital, and the issues they face, including transportation, governance, school revitalization, and educational directives, are both important and foundational. I'd also like to remind them and everyone who votes this fall that none of it matters if the students they look after aren't safe. Wednesday afternoon, a 17-year-old girl was charged with robbery with a weapon after they confronted another student at an East End secondary school in Belleville over a piece of pizza. This kind of incident isn't typical, but it's not nearly as rare as it should be. It's every parent's worst nightmare, only made partially less terrible by the fact there were no serious injuries. What it does remind me, though, is that we spend a lot of time talking about many different issues at local school board meetings, but I rarely hear discussions on student safety, which, to be perfectly frank, is one of the only issues that really matters. As I listen with great interest to trustee candidates over the next few months, I would encourage you and everyone to discover where they stand on this issue, where the lessons learned by students aren't limited to a safe classroom environment. I'm Paul Martin, and that's what I see, looking beyond the headlines. Weather in Quinte, sunny today, the high 19. Clear skies tonight, mild, the low 10. Steady rain starting in the afternoon tomorrow, the high 16. Soggy again Sunday, showers and a high of 16. Cloudy Monday, slight chance of rain and a high of 20. In Quinte, it's 3 degrees from the inquinte.ca newsroom. I'm Paul Martin.
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0: Hits 95.5. Brian Adams back to you on this Friday at 7:16 on Hits Mornings. I'm Bill, and thanks for tuning in. We're at 6 degrees now with sunshine today. Looking for a high of 19. Your full weather forecast coming up in just a couple of minutes. Hey, I forgot a birthday today. I just noticed it. I got the email a little later than normal, but big thanks to Norman for sending this to me, and I apologize I didn't get it out of time. So I'm going to get, because I want to get Norman into the draw for the $25 gift certificate to Happy Popcorn Company. So happy birthday going out to Verna Johnson. Happy birthday. Hope you have a wonderful day. That comes from Norman, Carlisle, Chantel, Axel, Kirby, and Stevie. Thanks, Norman, for that. And Verna, we all hope you have a fabulous day today. Very happy birthday to you. Now that I've got that done, let's get some qualifying done.
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0: All right, so we have one more opportunity to get someone into the draw for a 2 VIP tickets to Dancing with the Stars. Quinny Volunteer Information Center of Hastings, Prince Edward County, brings you a great night of fun, dancing, and fundraising Friday, May 29th, the Empire Theater. You could win VIP-level tickets, food, and drinks. All the details at viq.ca. Yeah, we're going to give away those VIP tickets coming up after 8 o'clock this morning, but we got one more qualifier to get. Today on Galaxy Games, we play Whose Voice Is That? All right, so we're going to play somebody talking. You tell us who it is, 613-962-0955, and you will be a qualifier with a chance of winning this morning for the VIP tickets to Dancing with the Stars. Quinny, okay, here we go. Let's not waste any more time with this. Let's play the voice. So, tell me, whose voice is this?
3: We call it the Joy Machine because to do this many shows, it has to be a machine.
4: Yeah.
3: But the thing is, if you choose to do it with joy, it doesn't hurt as much when your fingers get caught in the gears.
0: There you go. We'll play that one more time for you. The number to call if you know whose voice that is, 613-962-0955. One last time. Whose voice is this?
3: We call it the Joy Machine because to do this many shows, it has to be a machine.
4: Yeah.
3: But the thing is, if you choose to do it with joy, it doesn't hurt as much when your fingers get caught in the gears.
0: All right. That's a pretty famous voice right there. We'll see if we can get someone to tell us who it is. 613-962-0955. We go to the phone lines to get a qualifier this morning. Good morning, Hits 95.5. Who's this? Oh, I guess they did not know who that was, and that's okay. Again, 613-962-0955. Once again, back to the phone lines. Good morning, Hits 95.5. Who's this?
5: This is Lisa.
0: Lisa, and how are things on this Friday, Lisa?
5: Things are excellent. Thank you.
0: Do you have any plans for the weekend?
5: My grandson's two-year birthday party.
0: Actually. Oh, what's your grandson's name?
5: Rockwell.
0: Well, a happy early birthday
5: to
0: Rockwell.
5: And his middle name is Roland, so it's Rock and Roland.
0: I love that. That's fantastic. Wow, that's great. Lisa, happy early birthday to Rock and Roland. I love that. Lisa, we want to get you in this draw this morning for a couple of VIP tickets to Dancing with the Stars. Quinny coming up next Friday. And we played a voice. We want to know if you know whose voice that was.
5: That was Stephen Colbert, I believe.
0: It was from last night's finals, late night with Stephen Colbert. So there you go.
5: Yeah, congratulations. Very sad.
0: It was, but you know what? They celebrated in the right way, and I know he's going to be on the bigger and better things. Lisa, thank you so much. You are now qualified. They're doing the draw after 8 o'clock for a pair of VIP tickets to Dancing with the Stars. Quinny, good luck.
5: Thank you so much.
0: Hang on the line just a second there, Lisa. We'll get some details from you, and we'll tell you next week another chance to win with the Galaxy Games. Of course, the VIP tickets will be given away after 8 o'clock this morning right here on Hits 95.5.
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9: 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With the latest traffic, I'm Antonia Altabonte.
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0: 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Today, sunny and 19 are high. Tonight, clear, low of 10 overnight. Not bad at all. Into the weekend, though, a little bit wet. A mix of sun and cloud to start on Saturday, with clouding over happening around noon. Rain in the afternoon, the high 16. And Sunday, more showers expected, with a high again around 16 degrees. Right now, in Belleville and in Brighton, we're sitting at 6 degrees. I mean, just see where else are we headed here. We can see that Campbellford's at 5 and Tweed still at 3 degrees on Hits 95.5.

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17: Sunny today, the high 19. Right now it's 6 from the inquity.ca newsroom. I'm Paul Martin. Charges have been laid following an incident with a knife at a Belleville high school. Wednesday afternoon, Belleville police responding to a secondary school in the East End after a student reportedly approached another student and demanded their pizza while brandishing a knife. 17-year-old Belleville female has now been charged with robbery with a weapon and possession of a weapon for a dangerous purpose. She was released with a court date in July. Search is on for a missing man near Tamworth. 39-year-old Ryan was last seen Wednesday around 11:30 a.m. in the Moneymore Road and Hogsback Road area. Full description and a picture of Ryan are included in our online story at inquinty.ca. If you've seen him, please call the OPP. Federal funding is flowing to help in the massive expansion of the wastewater plant in Wellington. MP Chris Millett was on hand yesterday to announce a federal investment of more than $20 million in the Wellington Extended Aeration Wastewater Treatment Plant. More details online at inquinty.ca. And Republicans in Washington struggled yesterday to gather enough support to block legislation aimed at forcing President Donald Trump to end the U.S. military involvement in Iran. House leaders delayed a planned vote after concerns emerged that enough Republicans could break ranks and support the measure. Some Republicans argued that Trump's authority to continue the military action without congressional approval may be reaching its legal limit. Democrats say Congress must reassert its constitutional role over war decisions as pressure mounts on the White House. Turning to sports, Montreal with a statement win in Game 1 of the Eastern Conference Final. Habs jumped out to a 4-1 lead, never looked back, coasting to a 6-2 win over the Carolina Hurricanes. Tonight, the West Coast steals back the spotlight. Colorado hosts Vegas with the Golden Knights having a 1-0 lead. World Men's Hockey Championship, Canada beat Norway 6-5 yesterday in overtime. Team Canada taking on Slovenia today. Ice time, our time, 10:30 this morning. NBA, the New York Knicks beat the Cleveland Cavaliers again, this time 109-93 to take a 2-0 lead in that series. Tonight it's game 3 out west. OKC heading to San Antonio. Spurs and Thunders tied at one game apiece. And in baseball, Jays beat the Yankees 2-0 last night. Toronto back in action tonight, playing host to Pittsburgh in the opener of a 3-game weekend set. Weather in Quinte is next.
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17: Weather in Quinte, sunny today, the high 19. Clear skies tonight, mild, the low 10. Steady rain tomorrow, starting in the afternoon, the high 16. Soggy weekend continues Sunday, showers, the high again, 16. Cloudy for Monday, slight chance of rain, warming up to a high of 20. In Quinte, it's 6 degrees from the inquinte.ca newsroom. I'm Paul Martin.
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0: Hits 95.5 with the Box and My Dreams of You on this Friday. Welcome to Hits Mornings. I'm Bill. Thanks for tuning in. 7:41 here on your Friday. Looking for a high of 16 with some sunshine today, but the weekend will be wet. Your full weather forecast coming up in just a couple of minutes. Although it is time to announce our Athlete of the Week, and we want to thank Kyra Kuhn for the nomination. Our Athlete of the Week is Alyssa Morrison. Alyssa Morrison plays soccer, volleyball, rugby. Plays with the Northumberland United. Why did Kyra nominate Alyssa for Athlete of the Week? Well, this is what she wrote. Alyssa is a very dedicated athlete who just loves sports, but especially soccer. She was her school soccer team's captain and was a great team player who was always willing to help others learn and grow, and that's amazing. She is dedicated to any team she plays for and will always show up. You know what? Half the game of soccer or any other team sport is cheering on your team, helping your teammates out. Because you're helping them, they will be helping you become a better player as well. So, Alyssa, thank you. Kyra, thank you for the nomination. And Alyssa, congratulations on being Hits 95.5 Athlete of the Week. And for that, couple of great prizes. First off, from our friends at McDonald's in Trenton, a couple of free meal vouchers. So you can have some fun with McDonald's. 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And a big thanks to them for helping out as well. If you'd like to nominate somebody for Athlete of the Week, we'd love to hear all about your nomination. You can do that on our website. Just click on the banner when you get there. It hits 95.5.ca. Congratulations, Alyssa. We've got your full weather forecast coming up in just moments here on Hits 95.5.
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0: Bob Marley and the Wailers on Hits 95.5 as a gentleman. Hits mornings with me, Bill, are on the air. Thank you for tuning in this morning. It's 7:49, the weekend almost here. Your information update is on the way with the inquinty.ca newsroom, Paul Martin, in just a couple of minutes. What's going to be helping us there, we're going to be hearing from Scott Hellman and maybe another UK band that everybody loves. 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
13: All right, on the way are your information update. I mentioned that in Quinte.ca newsroom, all set to go at 8 o'clock for your information update. We're going to talk about our question today, asking you about your favorite card game. Today is Solitaire Day nationally, so we're talking about cards. We'll get to your comments coming up around 8:15 and a whole bunch more. Stick around. 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
1: Sunny today, the high 19. Right now it's 6 from the Inquity.ca newsroom. I'm Paul Martin. Belleville police have charged a teen after a student was reportedly threatened with a knife at a local school. Around 12:45 p.m. on Wednesday, Belleville police responded to a report of a weapons incident at a secondary school in the East End. It's reported a student approached another student and demanded their pizza while brandishing a knife. Following the investigation, a 17-year-old Belleville female was charged with robbery with a weapon and possession of a weapon for a dangerous purpose. She was released with a court date in July. Search is on for a missing man east of Tweed. Central Hastings OPP are asking for the public's help in finding 32-year-old Ryan. He was last seen Wednesday around 11:30 a.m. in the Moneymore Road and Hogsback Road area of Marlbank. Ryan described as 6'2", slim build, short brown hair and a beard. He may be wearing a black long-sleeve shirt, dark pants, dark hat, and a backpack. If you have any information on his whereabouts, please contact Central Hastings OPP. His picture is posted with their online story at inquity.ca. Federal government's come through in a big way for the wastewater treatment plant expansion project in Wellington. MP Chris Millett was on hand, joined by Mayor Steve Ferguson, to announce yesterday there was a federal investment of more than $20 million in the Wellington Extended Aeration Wastewater Treatment Plant in the county through the direct delivery stream of the Build Community Strong Fund. Once complete, the plant, which was originally built way back in 1975, will increase its current capacity, now serving just over 2,100 people, to support an additional 6,000 local residents. More details on the story online at inquity.ca. More than 400 global Samud flotilla participants, including a Belleville resident, have now been released from captivity. All of them, including 12 Canadians and Belleville for Justice for Peace co-founder Shahid Mahmoud, landed safely yesterday in Turkey after being seized by Israeli forces earlier this week. The group was on its way to Gaza to deliver humanitarian aid. Foreign Affairs Minister Anita Anand confirmed the news overnight, noting she'd also received information from her officials about abuse the 12 Canadians had suffered while being detained by Israel. In an updated statement on X overnight, Anand called the Canadians' treatment, quote, appalling abuse. She also said Foreign Affairs will continue to provide additional information as it becomes available, noting, quote, that those responsible for this egregious abuse must be held accountable. And back on the local scene, more than 15,000 local students and 2,000 staff at the local public school board are helping to create a powerful wave of positive change through a major inclusive event. Back on Wednesday, classrooms and offices throughout the Hastings and Prince Edward District School Board were united in celebrating Words Matter Day. With a theme of, quote, say it forward, the event was a highlight of the year-long campaign to foster safer and more respectful and inclusive learning environments. Activities students participated in for Words Matter Day included making kindness friendship bracelets, coloring a large banner together, and also painting kindness rocks. More on this story online at inquity.ca. A huge win for the Habs on the road last night in Game 1 of the Eastern Conference Final. That and more coming up next in sports.
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1: The Habs are just 3 wins away from the Stanley Cup Final. Montreal jumped out to a 4-1 lead in the first and coasted to a 6-2 win over Carolina in Game 1 of the Eastern Conference Final, handing the Canes their first loss of the postseason so far. Tonight, West Coast steals back the spotlight. Colorado, which also lost Game 1 at home, will try to get back into it as they host the red-hot Vegas Golden Knights. World Men's Hockey Championship. Canada beat Norway in overtime yesterday 6-5. Today, Team Canada taking on Slovenia. Ice time, our time, 10:20 a.m. Josh Hart scored a career playoff high 26 points as the Knicks took a 2-0 lead on the Cleveland Cavaliers, beating them yesterday 109-93. Knicks have won 9 straight in the postseason. Tonight it's Game 3 of the Western Conference Final. OKC heading to San Antonio. Spurs and Thunder currently tied at 1 game apiece in what has been an amazing series. WNBA, Minnesota Lynx beat the Toronto Tempo 100-72. Worst loss so far for the expansion Tempo, who are 3-3. And the Toronto Blue Jays back in action tonight. They beat the Yankees last night, 2-0 in the end of their 4-game set. Start a 3-game weekend set at home tonight against Pittsburgh. Weather in Quinte is next.
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6: Positive day on the markets yesterday as a rally in oil and treasury yields reversed, with traders hoping for a resolution to the Middle East conflict. TSX saw gains of 0.75% or 247 points. NASDAQ up 23 points. Dow up 0.5%. And the S&P 500 up 0.2%. Canadian dollar lost 0.25% to 72.56 cents U.S. Shares of quantum computing companies soared following a Wall Street Journal report that the government plans to award $2 billion in grants to 9 firms. The deal also included government equity stakes. D-Wave Quantum surged 22%, Quantum Computing rallied 13%, and IBM rose 7%. Walmart, the mega retailer, tumbled nearly 7% after it issued a disappointing outlook. Walmart expects adjusted earnings per share to be between $2.75 and $2.85, lower than expectations. Intuit shares sank nearly 20% after the financial software company announced a 17% workforce cut, and shares of the music streaming platform Spotify rose 14% after it provided a strong forecast at its first investor day since 2022. Spotify expects revenue to grow at a compound annual growth rate in the mid-teens and laid out plans to reach 1 billion subscribers. From the Skywards Business Center, I'm Alexis Deary.
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1: Weather in Quinty, sunny today, the high 19. Clear skies tonight, mild, the low 10. Tomorrow, steady rain starting in the afternoon. Start of a soggy weekend, the high 16. Showers again Sunday, the high 16. Cloudy Monday, slight chance of rain and a high of 20. In Quinty, it's 6 degrees for the inquinty.ca newsroom. I'm Paul Martin.
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11: All right, we do this every Friday. We pick a song that just doesn't get the airplay that it deserves, but today we celebrate the life of Dennis Lochieri. Dennis was the lead singer of Dr. Hook. Passed away earlier this week because of kidney disease. He was 76. And I just wanted to find a song that he sang with the band that kind of everybody can get rally around and celebrate. This is for Dennis and for everybody who's a fan of Dr. Hook. When You're in Love with a Beautiful Woman, going back to 1979 on Hits 95.5.

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0: It's 95.5 Gino Vinelli's Wild Horses here on your Friday. Welcome this morning. It's Bill here with you. It is 8:15. Nice sunny day today for a high of around 19 degrees. We're getting there. 10 degrees sitting out there right now and warming, which is awesome. I want to revisit, if we have a moment, which I believe we do, our question of the day. We had Paul Martin earlier this morning talking about our favorite card games. It's National Solitaire Day. So if you're a fan like I am of Solitaire, then you can celebrate, play a couple of games this afternoon. Don't tell the boss, but I said it's okay. We want to know what your favorite card games are, so we put that up on our Facebook page, and there's been lots, you know, because I've mentioned Cribbage and Euchre as, you know, kind of great games to play with the friends. There's also Uno, and my kids love all those kind of those kids' card games. There's one that came up. Rebecca mentioned this morning, 9-5-2. And that's something that I've played a lot, too. When you don't have a fourth for Euchre, you play 9-5-2. And it's one of those where it's a three-player game. And you get tricks and whatnot, and you got to guess, you know, what you think you can do. And those guys, it's a really, really cool game when you've only got three players to try and play Euchre when you can't play 9-5-2. So, Rebecca, thanks for mentioning it. I've played a bit of 9-5-2 in my time, so thank you for that. We've also had, Patricia had a bunch of these. I've never heard of Five Crowns, 2500, Hand and Foot, Oh Heck, Cribbage, Sticks, and Uno. Thanks for those. I appreciate it. And Judy said Cribbage. And Curtis, my grandmother loved a great game of Euchre. Curtis, I would have loved to play a Euchre with your grandmother. I'm sure she was great, because that's how I learned. My grandmother would play Crazy Eights with us when we were really young, but as we got a little older, she taught us how to play Euchre, and my dad taught me how to play Cribbage, so I missed doing that with him, but we love all the card games. So that's where we are. That's where our question of the day is. Tell us what your favorite card game is to play, whether it's maybe it's at the casino, maybe it's just with friends, maybe it's something a little different. We'd love to hear from you. That's up on our Facebook page. Your full weather forecast, the traffic coming up together on Hits 95.5.
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7: We're still doing well on the 401 in both directions this morning, heading in or out of Belleville and Trenton. Highway 62 and 37 are both looking good. From Highway 7 to the 401, Highway 49 looks good up towards Marysville, and we're still doing well with Highway 2. 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
0: 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Sunshine today, what you see is what you get. High of 19. Tonight, clear, low of 10, but the weekend gets a bit wet. Saturday starts off all right, a mix of sun and cloud, but then clouding over in the noon hour, and we'll see rain in the afternoon. Saturday's high 16. More showers for Sunday expected. Again, a high of around 16 degrees. Right now in Belleville and in Brighton, we are at 10. In Bancroft, it's 5 degrees. In Picton, 7 with Fleetwood Mac on Hits 95.5.

0: It's Mornings with Bill Holman. Here's what's coming up.
1: Well, over the next 30 minutes, the Randomizer 3000 is going to get a bit of a workout as we have a winner to find for our Galaxy of Games prize this week, which is a pair of VIP tickets to Dance with the Stars Quinny with VIQ. Also, we have the Happy Popcorn Company $25 gift card winner to announce. The Randomizer 3000 will also pick that winner from everybody who's sent a birthday or anniversary announcement this week, or including today. 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
3: For Eastern Lake Ontario and the Bay of Quinte, a strong wind warning is in effect. The winds are currently northeast 10 knots, increasing to 15 by this morning, and then veering to east 15 near midnight, and possibly to southeast 20 by Saturday evening. Waves between 0.5 up to 1 meter by noon today, and fog patches forming Saturday evening with some rain Saturday afternoon as well. Air temperature in the area, 8 degrees. 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With the Skywards Marine Report, I'm Joe Marquillatin.
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1: Sunny today, the high 19. Right now it's 10. From the Inquity.ca newsroom, I'm Paul Martin. A knife incident at a Belleville high school has resulted in charges. Wednesday afternoon, police responded to a secondary school in the east end of the city after a student reportedly approached another student and demanded their pizza while brandishing a knife. Following the investigation, a 17-year-old Belleville female was charged with robbery with a weapon and possession of a weapon for a dangerous purpose. She was released with a court date in July. Search is on for a missing man near Tamworth. 32-year-old Ryan was last seen Wednesday around 11:30 a.m. in the Moneymore Road and Hogsback Road area. Full description and a picture of Ryan are included with their online story at inquity.ca. Wellington's wastewater treatment plant expansion is getting an eight-figure boost from the feds. MP Chris Millett was on hand yesterday to announce a federal investment of more than $20 million in the Wellington Extended Aeration Wastewater Treatment Plant. More details at inquity.ca. And Foreign Affairs Minister Anita Anand has confirmed the arrival of Canadians deported from Israel in Turkey. Activists say 12 Canadians, including a Belleville man, were among the Global Samud Flotilla participants, hundreds of them detained by Israel over the weekend while trying to deliver humanitarian aid to the Gaza Strip. In an updated statement on social media overnight, Anand said she'd received information from her officials detailing the, quote, appalling abuse of Canadians who were being detained in Israel. Anand also said Global Affairs consular officials on the ground are ensuring that Canadians receive urgent medical care so they can return home to Canada as soon as possible. Taking a look at sports, Habs made a statement win yesterday in Carolina. Montreal jumped out to an early 4-1 lead in the first, coasting to a 6-2 win over the Canes in Game 1 of the Eastern Conference Final. Tonight, the West Coast back in the spotlight as Colorado, which lost Game 1 at home as well, hosts the red-hot Vegas Golden Knights, trying to even things up. At the World Men's Hockey Championship, Canada beat Norway yesterday 6-5 in overtime. Team Canada taking on Slovenia today at 10:20 a.m. Ice Time, our time. NBA playoffs, Knicks beat up on Cleveland again, taking the Cavs 109-93 to take a 2-0 lead in that series. Tonight, Game 3 of the Western Conference Final. OKC tries to even things up as they head to San Antonio to take on the Spurs. And in baseball, Jays ended a 4-game set with a 2-0 win over the Yankees last night. They will start a 3-game weekend set at home tonight against the Pirates. Weather in Quinte is next.
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1: Weather in Quinte, sunny today, the high 19. Clear skies tonight, fairly mild, the low 10. Steady rain tomorrow starting in the afternoon, the high 16. Showers Sunday, the high 16. Cloudy Monday, slight chance of rain and a high of 20. In Quinte, it's 10 degrees for the Inquity.ca newsroom. I'm Paul Martin.
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5: Someone is picking up a couple of VIP tickets to Dancing with the Stars Quinny, which is coming up Friday, May 29th, the Empire Theater. If they've qualified with Galaxy Games this week, they could win. We'll have that winner coming up in just a few moments. Madonna now on Hits 95.5.

0: Vogue. Hits 95.5. We're all voguing this morning. Hits Mornings with Bill. There's Madonna on Hits. Thank you so much for tuning in on this Friday. It's 8:42. We're at 10 degrees in Belleville and Quinby area. Sunshine expected today in a high of 19. Your full weather forecast coming up in just a few moments. But it is time to do some winning finally here on Hits 95.5. All week long, Galaxy of Games has gathered qualifiers for a couple of VIP tickets to the Dancing with the Stars Quinty coming up at the Empire on May 29th. Volunteer Information Center of Hastings, Prince Edward Counties, brings you a great night of fun, dancing and fundraising. Now, we'll find out which one of the four people who qualified this week win the VIP level tickets, food and drinks. You can get details, by the way, on Dancing with the Stars Quinty at viq.ca. You know what we got to do? We got to employ the services of the Randomizer 3000. All four names are in, and we spin the wheel. Yeah, and it takes a second. Spit it out. Here we go. Oh, there we go. And it's Lisa Friel from this morning. Galaxy Game winner this morning, or qualifier this morning, Lisa. She played, whose voice is that? Was our qualifier. Lisa, congratulations. There you go. You are off to a VIP with some VIP tickets to Dancing with the Stars Quinty on May 29th. The Empire Theater. Again, ticket information anytime at viq.ca. Congratulations, Lisa.
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2: 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Sunshine today and a high of 19. Tonight clear, the overnight low 10. It's going to get wet this weekend. Saturday, a mix of sun and cloud. Clouding over in the noon hour and then rain in the afternoon. Tomorrow's high 16. More showers for Sunday and a high of 16 once again to end the weekend. Right now in Belleville and in Quinte West, we're sitting at 10 degrees with April Wine. Could have been a lady on Hits 95.5.

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As we continue giving away stuff, we got a $25 gift certificate to the Happy Popcorn Company here in Belleville at the Bayview Mall, as well online at happypopcornco.com. 25 bucks towards anything in the store, as far as I understand it. I know a little bit about it. But everybody who has given us a birthday or anniversary announcement through our website, hits95.5.ca, is in the draw. And once again, we spin the Randomizer 3000 and get a name. Here we go. Oh, yes, there it is. Our winner today is Ambrose McCambridge. Ambrose, congratulations, and thanks again for the announcement earlier this week. Ambrose now picks up that $25 gift card to the Happy Popcorn Company. If you'd like to get your name in that draw, well, give us a birthday. Give us an anniversary. Let us know who's celebrating anytime, as we do those every weekday morning just before 7 o'clock. You can get them into us at hits95.5.ca. We still got lots to get to here on Hits95.5. I'm with you right through till noon.

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1: Sunny today, the high 19. Right now it's 10 from the Inquity.ca newsroom. I'm Paul Martin. The federal government's come through in a big way for the wastewater treatment plant expansion project in Wellington. MP Chris Millette, joined yesterday there by Mayor Steve Ferguson, announced a federal investment of more than $20 million in the Wellington Extended Aeration Wastewater Treatment Plant in Prince Edward County through the direct delivery stream of the Build Community Strong Fund. Once complete, the plant, originally built back in 1975, will increase its current capacity from just over 2,100 people to support an additional 6,000 residents. More details online at inquity.ca. Belleville police have charged a teen after a student at a local high school was confronted in an incident which involved a knife. At approximately 12:45 p.m. on Wednesday, Belleville police responded to a report of a weapons incident at a secondary school in the East End. Reportedly, a student approached another student and demanded their pizza while brandishing a knife. As a result, a 17-year-old Belleville female was charged with robbery with a weapon and possession of a weapon for a dangerous purpose. She was released on an undertaking with a scheduled court date in July. Search is on for a missing man east of Tweed. Central Hastings OPP are asking for the public's help in finding 32-year-old Rylan. He was last seen Wednesday around 11:30 a.m. in the Moneymore Road and Hogsback Road area of Marlbank. Rylan is described as 6'2", slim build, short brown hair and a beard. He may be wearing a black long-sleeve shirt, dark pants, dark hat, and a backpack. If you have any information, please contact Central Hastings OPP. His picture is posted with our online story at inquity.ca. More than 400 global Samud flotilla participants, including a resident from Belleville, have now been released from captivity. All of the participants, including 12 Canadians and Belleville Justice for Peace co-founder Shahid Mahmoud, landed safely this morning after being seized by Israeli forces earlier in the week. Group is on the way to Gaza to deliver humanitarian aid. Meanwhile, Foreign Affairs Minister Anita Anand says she's received information about what she says is an appalling abuse of Canadians who were detained in Israel. In a statement posted on X overnight, Anand confirmed the Canadians who are on board the flotilla headed for Gaza that were detained by Israel have now arrived in Turkey. Prime Minister Mark Carney also called Israel's treatment of flotilla members as, quote, abominable and unacceptable. Alberta Premier Danielle Smith is set to answer questions today about a referendum in the province to decide on the issue of separation. This after telling a televised address yesterday that Albertans would vote in an October 19th referendum on separation, but won't directly vote on whether or not the province should leave Canada. Smith says her plan is the best way for Albertans, particularly those unhappy with the federal government, to make their voices heard. And back on the local scene, local golfers raised more than $70,000 yesterday to help support kids in Quinte. 2026 Play Around for the Kids Golf Tournament kicked off the tournament season yesterday at Black Bear Ridge in support of the Children's Foundation. Tournament raising more than $70,000 for the foundation's Playing for Keeps program, helping local children and youth access sports, recreation, arts, and extracurricular activities across Hastings, Northumberland, and Prince Edward County. More details at inquity.ca. Turning to sports, Habs need just three more wins to reach the Stanley Cup Final. Montreal jumped out to an early 4-1 lead in the first, never looked back, coasting to a 6-2 win over Carolina in Game 1 of the Eastern Conference Final. That was the Canes' first loss of the postseason. Tonight, spotlight shines again on the West Coast as Colorado hosts the red-hot Vegas Golden Knights, trying to draw even in that series. World Men's Hockey Championship. Yesterday, Canada beat Norway 6-5 in overtime. Team Canada takes the ice in just over an hour again today. We'll face off with Slovenia, ice time, our time, 10:20. Josh Hart led the New York Knicks last night with 26 as they took a 2-0 lead on the Cleveland Cavaliers by beating Cleveland 109-93. Tonight, the West takes the spotlight back. OKC heading to San Antonio. Spurs and Thunder tied at a game apiece. WNBA, Minnesota Lynx beat the Toronto Tempo 172 for their worst loss so far this season. And the Toronto Blue Jays back in action tonight. They beat the Yankees in the last of a four-game set last night. 2-0 tonight. They start a three-game weekend home set against the Pittsburgh Pirates. Weather in Quinte and beyond the headlines are coming up next.
0: It's back, just in time for the big day. 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
1: As more candidates step forward for municipal elections in the fall, let's not forget that another vital group of seats are up for grabs that are responsible for our most treasured local resource. While many people will go to vote for their choice for mayor or councillor, I'm often discouraged at how many people don't pay enough attention to the elections for school board trustees. Their role in the education system is vital, and the issues they face, including transportation, governance, school revitalization, and educational directives, are both important and foundational. I'd also like to remind them and everyone who votes this fall that none of it matters if the students they look after aren't safe. Wednesday afternoon, a 17-year-old girl was charged with robbery with a weapon after they confronted another student at an East End secondary school in Belleville over a piece of pizza. This kind of incident isn't typical, but it's not nearly as rare as it should be. It's every parent's worst nightmare, only made partially less terrible by the fact there were no serious injuries. What it does remind me, though, is that we spend a lot of time talking about many different issues at local school board meetings, but I rarely hear discussions on student safety, which, to be perfectly frank, is one of the only issues that really matters. As I listen with great interest to trustee candidates over the next few months, I would encourage you and everyone to discover where they stand on this issue, where the lessons learned by students aren't limited to a safe classroom environment. I'm Paul Martin, and that's what I see looking beyond the headlines. Weather in Quinte, sunny today, the high 19. Clear skies tonight, fairly mild, the overnight low 10. Setting up a soggy weekend, steady rain starting in the afternoon tomorrow, the high 16. Showers again Sunday, the high 16. Cloudy Monday, slight chance of rain and a high of 20. In Quinte, it's 10 degrees from the Inquity.ca newsroom. I'm Paul Martin.
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Hits 95.5 with Prince. There's When Doves Cry. Big win for the Habs last night against the Carolina Hurricanes. My goodness. They took them, the boots to them. I said yesterday they were going to do that, and they did. Game one goes to the Habs. Tonight, it is back to the Western Conference Final as the Golden Knights take on the Colorado Avalanche. Should be a good game. Game two tonight at 8 o'clock. All right. Keep it going this morning with Paul Carrick. Don't shed a tear. Hits 95.5. Good morning.

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15: 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Sunny today, looking for a high of 19. Tonight clear and a low of 10 overnight. A little wet on the weekend. Saturday, but starts off with a mix of sun and cloud, then clouding over near noon. Rain to follow. A high of 16 for your Saturday. And Sunday, more showers expected. Again, a high of around 16. Right now in Belleville and in Napanee, sitting at 12 degrees on Hits 95.5.
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Hits 95.5. Kim Mitchell, go for a soda. Not only did Galaxy Games provide a qualifier today, but a winner as well. Details on the way. This is Billy Joel on Hits 95.5.

0: Hits 95.5. That's the box. And walk away here on your Friday. My name's Bill with you right through till noon. Congratulations going out to our Galaxy of Games qualifier this morning, Lisa Friel. Lisa knew that because we played a game called Whose Voice Is That? She knew whose voice this was.
1: We call it the Joy Machine because to do this many shows, it has to be a machine.
2: Yeah.
1: But the thing is, if you choose to do it with joy, it doesn't hurt as much when your fingers get caught in the gears.
0: Well, of course, Stephen Colbert, that's his voice. He played his last late night show last night as the show comes to an end. And again, Lisa knew that. And then we played, we used the user randomizer 3000 and it spit out Lisa's name. She is the winner of a couple of VIP tickets to Dancing with the Stars. Quinny, if you want more details, you can get them at viq.ca. But the big Dancing with the Stars Quinny show happens at the Empire Theater, May 29th. Good luck to everybody.
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1: 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Sunshine for the rest of your Friday. A high today of 19. Tonight, clear. Low of 10 degrees. Into the weekend, Saturday, a mix of sun and cloud. Clouding over near noon. Rain the rest of the day, a high of 16. And on Sunday, more showers and a high again around 16 degrees. Right now in Belleville and in Brighton, we're sitting at 14 on Hits 95.5.
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Hits 95.5, Honeymoon Suite Wave Babies on this Friday. Our question of the day up on our Facebook page is asking you about your favorite card games. We'll have your comments coming up in just a few minutes. This is Stevie Wonder. I just called to say I love you on Hits.

0: Hits 95.5. The Pale is a little bit of Carol Pope in there as well. Never said I love you on this Friday. I hope you are ready for the weekend and maybe a little card playing this weekend. It's relaxing maybe with the nice weather. Maybe the rain will keep you indoors playing some cards. That's our question of the day today. And thanks to everybody who's commented and put their comments into the discussion. We're asking you about your favorite card game. Today is National Solitaire Day. Love playing that myself. And of course, a little bit of blackjack when I get to the casino, or a little bit of euchre when I got friends around. That's always fun. And I mentioned this, I miss playing cribbage with my dad. We played that all the time. And then a few of you also said cribbage, like Judy said cribbage, and also Patricia, along with five crowns, 2,500, hand and foot, no heck, Uno as well. Euchre from Annette, spoons, the Uno game is said that, and more euchre because she plays it, the progressive euchre Quinny meets every Thursday at the Bay of Quinny Yacht Club. Kathy, thank you so much for that. If you love playing cards, let us know. Enter the discussion. It's all up on our Facebook page. What kind of card games do you love to play?
1: 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Where adventures await.
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Hits 95.5 with Alias and More Than Words Can Say here on this Friday. 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
15: 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Sunny today, high of 19. Clear tonight, a low of 10. Into the weekend Saturday, a mix of sun and cloud. Cloudy and over near noon. Then we're going to get some rain Saturday afternoon into the evening. The high tomorrow, 16. Now, to end the weekend Sunday, showers and 16 once again. Right now in Belleville and in Quinney West, we are sitting at 16 on Hits 95.5.
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Hits 95.5, Barney Bentall, and Something to Live For on this Friday. If you missed it, our Athlete of the Week was announced this morning with Hits Mornings. I'll give you the details of it coming up in just a few minutes. Pat Benatar, Love is a Battlefield. It's Hits 95.5.

0: 95.5, Tom Cochran and Red Ryder with Human Racer information update from the Inquity.ca newsroom coming up in a few minutes at noon. And after that, Steve Bone will take you through your Friday afternoon to get you ready for the weekend. Congratulations to our Athlete of the Week, Alyssa Morrison, who was nominated by Kira Kuhn. And Alyssa is a soccer, volleyball, and rugby player, and nominated because she's a dedicated athlete, loves sports, especially soccer, always willing to help others learn and grow. 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Alyssa, you are our Athlete of the Week, winning a $25 Canadian Tire gift card from our friends at Fusion HVAC Design. 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We'll have another Athlete of the Week next week with your nominations. That's it for me. I'm back on Monday with Hits Mornings. Join me then. In the meantime, have yourself a wonderful weekend.
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0: Mostly sunny and breezy this afternoon with a high near 19 degrees. Right now it's 15. From the NQuinty.ca News Center, I'm Brock Ormond. The United Nations is releasing $60 million to help speed up the Ebola outbreak response in Congo and the surrounding region. The U.S. has pledged $23 million in funding to boost the response in Congo and Uganda. It also pledged to fund up to 50 Ebola treatment clinics, but Ugandan authorities say they're not aware of any treatment centers being set up by the U.S. The World Health Organization says there are almost 750 suspected cases and 177 suspected deaths. Prime Minister Mark Carney says cooperative federalism is working, even as Alberta prepares for a referendum. Carney did not directly mention Alberta's referendum plan for this October, but while touring the construction site at the Library of Parliament, he likened Canada to the Parliament buildings currently under renovation. Albertans won't directly vote on whether Alberta should leave Canada, but will be asked if the province should hold a future binding referendum to separate. A missing man east of Tweed has been found safe. Central Hastings OPP reported that 32-year-old Rylan, who was last seen in the Moneymore Road and Hogs Back Road area of Marlbank late yesterday morning, has been located. Central Hastings OPP thanks members of the public who provided information or shared the appeal for assistance. Local and national drivers were on the lookout during a Road Safety Week campaign last week. From May 12th to 18th, the Belleville Police Service actively participated in Canada Road Safety Week, a national seven-day campaign aimed at making Canada's roads the safest in the world. This year's campaign theme, Road Safety, Every Road, Every Day, Everyone, reminded all road users that safety is a daily responsibility. During the campaign, Belleville Police made a fulsome effort to promote safe driving, resulting in 166 charges laid. Highlights of local enforcement activities can be seen at NQuinty.ca. Ontario is continuing to support community organizations that strengthen local food access and connect residents with affordable options close to home. Yesterday, Northumberland Peterborough South MPP David Piccini announced $123,700 in funding for the Community Health Centres of Northumberland through the Ontario Trillium Foundation's Grow Grant stream. The two-year grant will support the expansion of the community food market through additional mobile market locations and increased program capacity across Northumberland County. And local golfers raised more than $70,000 to help support kids in Quinty yesterday. The 2026 Play Around for the Kids Golf Tournament was held yesterday at Black Bear Ridge in support of the Children's Foundation. The tournament raised more than $70,000 for the foundation's Playing for Keeps program, helping local children and youth access sports, recreation, arts, and extracurricular activities across Hastings, Northumberland, and Prince Edward counties. More details at NQuinty.ca. In sports, the Colorado Avalanche hope to tie up the NHL Western Conference final tonight when they host the Vegas Golden Knights. Vegas stunned Colorado with a 4-2 win in Game 1 on Wednesday. Last night, the Montreal Canadiens had a statement 6-2 win over Carolina in Game 1 of the East Final. The Toronto Blue Jays return home to Rogers Centre to welcome the Pittsburgh Pirates for the start of a three-game series tonight. Kevin Gausman starts for Toronto. The Pirates counter with Bubba Chandler. Hamilton's Shea Gildas-Alexander leads the Oklahoma City Thunder into San Antonio tonight for Game 3 of the NBA's Western Conference Final against the Spurs. Gildas-Alexander, the reigning two-time MVP, bounced back with a 30.9-assist effort in Wednesday's Game 2 to help the defending champion Thunder even the best-of-seven series at one. Reigning NFL MVP Matthew Stafford has agreed to a one-year contract extension through the 2027 season with the Los Angeles Rams. The Rams announced the deal yesterday without immediately revealing its value. ESPN reported the 2027 deal is worth $55 million U.S. with a potential to increase to $60 million. And Kyle Busch, a two-time Cup Series champion who won more races than anyone across NASCAR's three national series, has died at the age of 41. The Busch family, Richard Childress Racing, and NASCAR issued a joint statement yesterday saying that Busch died after being hospitalized. No cause of death was given. Beyond the headlines and the weather are next.
1: Oh, it's just what I've been looking for.
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4: As more candidates step forward for municipal elections in the fall, let's not forget that another vital group of seats are up for grabs that are responsible for our most treasured local resource. While many people will go out to vote for their choice for mayor or councillor, I'm often discouraged at how many people don't pay enough attention to the elections for school board trustees. Their role in the education system is vital, and the issues they face, including transportation, governance, school revitalization, and educational directives, are both important and foundational. I'd also like to remind them and everyone who votes this fall that none of it matters if the students they look after aren't safe. Wednesday afternoon, a 17-year-old girl was charged with robbery with a weapon after they confronted another student at an East End secondary school in Belleville over a piece of pizza. This kind of incident isn't typical, but it's not nearly as rare as it should be. It's every parent's worst nightmare, only made partially less terrible by the fact there were no serious injuries. What it does remind me, though, is that we spend a lot of time talking about many different issues at local school board meetings, but I rarely hear discussions on student safety, which, to be perfectly frank, is one of the only issues that really matters. As I listen with great interest to trustee candidates over the next few months, I would encourage you and everyone to discover where they stand on this issue, where the lessons learned by students aren't limited to a safe classroom environment. I'm Paul Martin, and that's what I see looking beyond the headlines.
0: Now for your latest weather in Quinte, mostly sunny and breezy this afternoon, the high sitting around 19. A few clouds expected tonight, the low 10. Becoming cloudy tomorrow morning, then rain expected, the high near 16. Cloudy with a chance of showers on Sunday and a high near 16. For Monday, cloudy, possible rain and a high up to 20. Right now it's 15 degrees. From the inquinte.ca News Center, I'm Brock Ormond.
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Mike and the Mechanics and the Living Years here at It's 95.5 and the perfect dedication for race fans around the world, mourning the loss of NASCAR two-time champion Kyle Busch and future Hall of Famer passing away at the age of 41 yesterday afternoon. Our thoughts and prayers to fans, friends, family, and his race team. He'll be sadly missed. Bruce Coburn now and Wondering Where the Lines Are on Hits 95.5.

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9: And it's brought to you by Lockyer's Country Gardens, just around the roundabout in Picton, where quality grows. Sunshine this afternoon, 19, clear tonight, low of 10. Tomorrow we'll start the day off with a mixture of sun and cloud, chance of rain by the afternoon, high of 16. And showers are in the forecast to wrap our weekend with a high of 16.
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Big celebration today at Bayside Secondary School, remembering those who lost their battle to cancer and helping support those who are suffering from cancer and finding a cure. 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Bayside Secondary School's Relay for Life. 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

0: You know, that sounds like the perfect soundtrack to when I'm driving. Yeah, hold on, because here we go. It's Triumph on Hits 95.5 on their 40th anniversary tour with April Wine. 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But looking for a good time tonight, the Community Fun Fair is going to be at the Sterling Arena tonight, supporting the Sterling Public Library. All kinds of activities for any age, a giant book sale, a variety of local vendors, and of course, to top it all off, the perfect menu for, of course, your taste buds. Yeah, it's a fun fair going out at the Sterling Arena starting at 5 o'clock tonight and running until 8 p.m. supporting the Sterling Public Library.
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2: 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Sextortion is a type of online child exploitation where a suspect convinces a victim to share private or sexual photos or videos, generally over social media. 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
2: Here's a little preview of what's coming up this hour.

You know, I've been told manners go a long, long way, and they do. Thank you. No, thank you. No, thank you first. No, thank you. You hang up. I'm not hanging up. You hang up first because I'm not hanging up before you do. Remember those days? Yeah, talking to your girlfriend or boyfriend. It's Alanis Morissette and thank you on Hits 95.5. And just for fun this afternoon, I thought I'd throw this on Facebook. You're going to win a lifetime supply of the last thing you bought. So what are you stuck with? You know, I got lucky. I've got Dr. Pepper on my team. But what's on your team? What was the last thing you bought? Because you're going to get stuck with that for the rest of your life. Yeah, lifetime supply of what? Join the conversation on our Facebook page. 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
2: And it's brought to you by Lockyer's Country Gardens, just around the roundabout in Picton, where quality grows. Might be sunny this afternoon, but you might need the rain gear for the remainder of the weekend. 19 today, tonight clear, low of 10 tomorrow, bright and sunny in the morning, a few cloudy periods, and then possible rain by the afternoon with a high of 16. And showers in the forecast on Sunday with a high of 16.
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Kim Mitchell and all we are here at It's 95.5. Good afternoon. My boss just came in the studio. Don't you hate when the boss just kind of hovers? Yeah, he kind of strolls in the studio and he goes, Mr. Bowen, do we pay you to nap? And I said, no, I do that for free. He didn't like my answer. Yeah, I'm looking for part-time work. Yeah, are you hiring? Here's a band that's going to be in Niagara Falls this summer with Allison Boyer and Soft Cell, and tickets are available online at fallsviewcasinoresort.com. It's Human League now. 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

0: There is rain in the forecast. Our fingers are crossed for another great night of racing at the Brighton Speedway. Gates open at 5, racing starts at 7, and I do want to remind you, the school bus racing coming up in the month of June. Yeah, halfway through June, we've got those buses on the track, and that's always a fun event. It really is, because those guys drive their hearts out. They do. And that's a reserved seating event only, and you can only get tickets online, not at the gate, brightonspeedway.ca. 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
2: Here's three reasons to keep it locked here this hour.

I'm going to call Shotgun right now. If you're going for ice cream, I'm going with you. It's Sarah McLachlan here at It's 95.5 because that's something I failed to do this spring is stop for ice cream either in Frankfurt at What's Your Scoop or the Greenhouse down in Wellington. I've yet to go for ice cream, and I think it's about due time that I do. Good afternoon, Steve Bowen with you. And you know, the piano riff in this song almost didn't happen. Bruce Hornsby, when he sat down to write this song, it was completely different to the version we know and love. And it tackles some serious issues like racism and poverty. This is Bruce Hornsby now and his first number one single, The Way It Is, on Hits 95.5.

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3: 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Bright and sunny this afternoon, 19. Clear tonight, low of 10. Tomorrow, mixture of sun and cloud to start the day, but rain by the afternoon with a high of 16. Showers kick in on Sunday with a high of 16. And Monday, cloudy, 30% chance of showers. A little warmer, too, with a high of 20.
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Well, we'll share that coming up in a moment. Right now, a song that almost didn't make the album Brothers in Arms for Dire Straits because Mark Knopfler really didn't like it. But we loved it. One of their biggest hits, The Walk of Life, now on Hits 95.5.

0: for Karen this afternoon, bringing back a few memories of the show earlier this year down to the Empire Theater with Gowan and Criminal Mind on Hits 95.5. Good afternoon, Steve Bowen with you. And New Music Friday. What are we enjoying on the stereo today? But live from Mexico, Dalipa. Bleachers, everyone for 10 minutes, and Tommy Lee releases a brand new album called Tommy Land Rides Again. And on the silver screen, a brand new offering from Star Wars. 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

0: Mostly sunny the rest of the afternoon and breezy, the high near 19 degrees. Right now we're sitting at 18. I'm Brock Hormond in the nquinty.ca News Center. Police have arrested and charged an individual in Quinte West following a child sexual exploitation investigation this week. Officers with the Quinte West OPP Crime Unit executed a search warrant at a residence in Trenton with help from the OPP Child Sexual Exploitation Unit and the OPP Digital Forensics Unit on Wednesday. Several electronic devices were seized in the search. 30-year-old Kyle Pearson of Trenton was arrested and charged with possession of child sexual abuse and exploitation material. The accused is being held in custody pending a bail hearing in Belleville Court. A Global Affairs Canada official confirms the Israeli ambassador met with Canadian officials after he was summoned. Foreign Affairs Minister Anita Anand ordered him summoned this week after 12 Canadians in a flotilla to Gaza were intercepted by Israel. Anand says today that she's received details from her officials in Turkey about appalling abuse suffered by the Canadians detained by Israel. She says the Canadians are now in Turkey receiving urgent medical care. Canada is bringing in new screening measures for Ebola at the border. The country's chief public health officer says the additional border screening began Wednesday. Dr. Joss Reimer says it includes more staff at common points of entry, screening questions about where people have traveled and if they have symptoms. Reimer adds that one person in Ontario was tested negative for Ebola after returning from Ethiopia. And McDougall Insurance Brokers Limited has announced a new strategic partnership. That connection is with Tailored Insurance Services, Inc. in Richmond Hill, a portfolio-driven boutique insurance brokerage with a renowned acumen in commercial program business. The company specializes in machine shops, photography, and graphic design. 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The weather is next.
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0: Now for your weather in Quinte, mostly sunny the rest of the afternoon and breezy, the high sitting around 19 degrees. A few clouds tonight, the low near 10. Becoming cloudy tomorrow morning, then rain expected. Windy again, the high near 16. Right now it's 18 degrees. From the nquinty.ca News Center, I'm Brock Hormond.
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That was Katie Lang, Constant Craving here at It's 95.5. And we're past that period where we crave junk food the most. That's usually 2:48 in the afternoon. But never say never, I say. You're always going to crave junk food, right? Exactly. When Richie Sambora and Jon Bon Jovi, along with the label, when they sat down and listened to this song, they weren't convinced it was going to work because it really didn't sound like their music from the 80s. But it introduced the band to a whole new generation because back in 2000, this became their anthem for new fans. It wasn't Living on a Prayer, no. It was just as good, though. It's My Life Now with Bon Jovi on Hits 95.5.

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9: 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Just around the roundabout in Picton, where quality grows. Bright and sunny this afternoon at 19. Clear tonight, low of 10. Tomorrow, mixture of sun and cloud to start the day. But near noon, they say rain is on its way. Windy and temperatures hit around 16. Showers continue on Sunday with a high of 16.
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Your secret's safe with me because my lips are sealed. It's the Go-Go's here on Hits 95.5. Don't believe that because I'll tell anybody. That's so true. I love stirring the pot. I do. Coming up in a moment, we're going to talk about new musical fruit available on the market for summertime. Right now, it's April Wine, and I'm on fire for you, baby, on Hits 95.5.

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0: That was The Pursuit of Happiness, and she is so young here at Hits 95.5. But mind you, when you get my age, everybody looks young. And you know you're getting older when people meet you and they go, oh, you're looking pretty good. And what they're really saying is, you look pretty good for your age. Yeah. How do you respond to that? Thank you. Mm-hmm. Do you like baked beans? Well, Bush's Baked Beans are launching 3 new summer flavors, and I'm not quite sure about these flavors. First one's okay, but the other two, I don't know. Dill pickle flavored baked beans. Okay, I'm all in for that. But apple pie beans? What about this? Rocket pop beans. What are they? You know that sweet take on the red, white, and blue popsicle? Yeah, that's going to be a baked bean flavor this summer, all courtesy of Bush's. So, dill pickle, apple pie, and of course, popsicle flavored baked beans. Are you in or are you out? Is your business or commercial building a museum of DIY disasters? 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Call a pro.
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0: Mostly sunny the rest of the afternoon, then a few clouds expected tonight with a low of 10 degrees. Currently in Quinte, it's 18. From the inquinte.ca News Centre, I'm Brock Ormond. Canada has no confirmed cases of Ebola after an Ontario patient tested negative for the virus. Canada's top doctor says the risk of the virus affecting people in Canada remains low, noting the patient was tested as a precaution after returning from Ethiopia and having symptoms consistent with Ebola. Canada has started new screening measures at the border, including more staff at common points of entry and screening questions about where people have traveled and if they have symptoms. Quarantine officers will also be at the border to assess incoming travelers who are flagged in the screening process. Alberta Premier Danielle Smith says the question of whether the province should remain in Canada needs to be resolved in order to end uncertainty. She told a news conference in Calgary that she believes a majority of Albertans want a referendum and that she'll accept whatever the results are. Meanwhile, BC Premier David Eby's office says his comments from before Alberta's referendum announcement still stand, that Canada needs to pull together. Locally, police have arrested and charged an individual in Quinte West following a child sexual exploitation investigation this week. Officers with the Quinte West OPP Crime Unit executed a search warrant at a residence in Trenton with help from the OPP Child Sexual Exploitation Unit and the OPP Digital Forensics Unit on Wednesday. Several electronic devices were seized in the search. 30-year-old Kyle Pearson of Trenton was arrested and charged with possession of child sexual abuse and exploitation material. He's set to have a bail hearing in Belleville. Several roads in Quinte West will be getting refreshed this summer. The City of Quinte West's annual Rural Surface Treatment Program will see sections of roads receive rural surface treatment beginning next week that will continue throughout the 2026 summer season. 17 full or partial roads will be worked on. Motorists can expect temporary traffic delays on roads receiving this treatment. The full list of roads set to be treated can be seen at inquinte.ca. And a special event is being held tomorrow for a new all-inclusive modern riverside living development in a picturesque part of Belleville's Thurlow Ward. A grand open house is being held tomorrow from 1 to 4 p.m. for anyone else interested in joining the Canniff Mill Residences community. Canniff Mill Residences offers all-inclusive modern riverside living designed with energy efficiency and comfort in mind. There are a total of 68 units of different sizes with a wide range of contemporary amenities and dedicated on-site management all in a serene natural setting. More can be read at inquinte.ca. In sports, the Colorado Avalanche hope to tie the NHL Western Conference final tonight when they host the Vegas Golden Knights. Vegas stunned Colorado with a 4-2 victory in Game 1 on Wednesday. In Switzerland at the World Men's Hockey Championship, Team Canada moved to 5-0 with a 3-1 win over Slovenia. Fresh off a series split in the Bronx, the Toronto Blue Jays return home to Rogers Center to welcome the Pittsburgh Pirates for the start of a three-game series tonight. Kevin Gausman starts for the Jays opposite Pittsburgh's Bubba Chandler. And Hamilton's Shea Gilgeous-Alexander and the Oklahoma City Thunder rumble into San Antonio tonight for Game 3 of the NBA's Western Conference Final against the Spurs. That series is tied at 1. The weather is next.
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0: Now for the latest weather in Quinte, a few clouds and breezy this evening with a low near 10 degrees. Cloudy tomorrow morning, rain expected to begin late in the afternoon, the high near 16. Upwards of 20 millimeters of precipitation possible tomorrow night. Cloudy with a chance of showers and a high near 16 for Sunday. Monday's forecast sees cloudy skies with a possibility of rain and a high near 20. Right now it's 18. From the inquinte.ca News Center, I'm Brock Ormond.
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Nothing like a good Rick roll your Friday afternoon. Rick Astley, together forever, one for Patsy here at It's 95.5. And don't you worry, we're not together forever. I'm only here till 6 tonight. But I will be back on Sunday morning, so sorry for your luck. So people who do this live longer than those who don't. And what are they doing? Well, I'll share that coming up. Right now, a song about a waitress named Enid with the Barenaked Ladies on It's 95.5.

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2: A strong wind warning in effect for eastern Lake Ontario and the Bay of Quinte. We are expecting the wind northeast at 15 knots, veering east 15 near midnight, and then increasing to southeast 20 Saturday evening. The wave height, half a meter or less, that's going to build up to a high of 1 meter, and rain Saturday afternoon and into the evening. Fog patches will form Saturday evening as well. 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
15: Beep, beep, beep, beep, yeah. On the 401 westbound, it looks like we're dealing with a crash just before you hit Wilton Road in Odessa. Other than that, we're clear through Belleville and Trenton. Highway 62 and 37 are moving well. Highway 49 looks good out towards Picton. And Highway 2, just that usual slow patch from Shannonville Road to about Bryant Street in both directions. Looking for a little excitement? Route the Ottawa River with Wilderness Tours. All the excitement you can handle from aisle to aisle, ages 5 and up, wildernesstours.com. With the latest traffic, I'm Antonia Altabonte.
0: 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Last year's winner was Snowflake Meadows Animal Rescue. This year's winner could be you.
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10: 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Been a beautiful afternoon. Tonight it's going to be clear, low of 10 tomorrow. We'll start the day off with a mixture of sun and cloud, but they say clouding over by noon, and there's a chance of rain. Windy, temperatures hit around 16. It's going to be wet on Sunday, too, with showers and a high of 16.
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0: 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And they'll start that in Centennial Park in Trenton tomorrow morning at 9:30 and run till noon. If you'd like more information on the Hike for Hospice, all available online at inquity.ca.
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10: It looks like the crash on the 401 westbound approaching Wilton Road in Odessa has cleared out, but I'm still seeing some leftover volume. Highway 62 and 37 move well in both directions. Highway 49 is still clear out towards Picton. We're doing well over the Quinty Skyway Bridge. And then Highway 2, just volume from Shannonville Road to Brent Street. Looking for a little excitement? 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With the latest traffic, I'm Antonia Altamonte.
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1: A few clouds and breezy tonight with a low near 10 degrees. Currently in Quinte, it's 19. From the inquinte.ca News Center, I'm Brock Ormond. A Trenton man is in police custody on charges connected to a child sexual exploitation case. Earlier this week, officers with the Quinte West OPP Crime Unit executed a search warrant at a residence in Trenton with help from the OPP Child Sexual Exploitation and Digital Forensics Units. Police seized several electronic devices in the search and arrested and charged 30-year-old Kyle Pearson with possession of child sexual abuse and exploitation material. The accused will have a bail hearing in Belleville Court. The Belleville Police Service is touting the success of a recent road safety campaign. From May 12th to 18th, the BPS actively participated in Canada Road Safety Week, a national seven-day campaign aimed at making Canada's roads the safest in the world. This year's campaign theme, Road Safety, Every Road, Every Day, Every One, reminded all road users that safety is a daily responsibility. During the campaign, Belleville Police made a fulsome effort to promote safe driving, resulting in 166 charges laid. More on these local enforcement activities can be seen at inquinte.ca. Elsewhere, separatists upset that Alberta Premier Danielle Smith didn't call a binding referendum on separation should focus on voting in October instead, trying to force a United Conservative Party leadership review. Smith made the comments herself at a news conference in Calgary and didn't answer when asked if she's worried about losing her job. She says she'll be focusing her efforts on convincing Albertans to stick with Canada, noting that she'll honor the outcome of the referendum and hopes everyone else does as well. A Quebec City area man arrested in a terrorism investigation has now been released with conditions. RCMP say the 40-year-old was arrested yesterday because they had reasonable grounds to fear he might commit terrorism offenses. The Mounties investigation alleged the 40-year-old made numerous posts on TikTok in support of the Islamic State terrorist entity. He has now been released on a terrorism peace bond, which limits their travel or contact with certain people to prevent a terror offense. Back home, the Quinte Mall is inviting the community to declutter responsibly and give back this spring at a drive-through electronic recycling event tomorrow from 10 a.m. to 4 p.m. in the east parking lot behind Denny's. This convenient drive-through event makes it easy for residents to dispose of unwanted electronics in an environmentally responsible way. Guests are encouraged to bring outdated or broken devices, along with a non-perishable food donation, supporting a shared effort to reduce waste while helping those in the Quinte community. A list of accepted items can be seen at inquinte.ca. And there's still some time left to get out to Bayside Secondary School and support a well-known worthy cause. The school's Relay for Life continues until 10 p.m., inviting members of the Bayside and broader communities. This is Bayside's largest school-wide initiative fundraising for cancer research. In sports, the Colorado Avalanche will look to fight their way back into the NHL's Western Conference Final without superstar defenseman Cale Makar. The team announced today in Denver that Makar will miss Game 2 tonight with an upper body injury. Makar also missed the series opener on Wednesday, which the Vegas Golden Knights won 4-2. The Professional Women's Hockey League filled its final two general manager openings, with three-time U.S. Olympian Megan Duggan taking over in Hamilton and Troy Ryan joining San Jose as coach and GM. Duggan spent the past 5 years in a player development role in the NHL with the New Jersey Devils. Ryan spent the first three PWHL seasons as head coach of the Toronto Scepters. Emmett Finney had a goal and an assist as Canada remained undefeated at the World Men's Hockey Championship with a 3-1 win over Slovenia. Canada next faces Slovakia on Sunday. The Toronto Blue Jays are back home to kick off a three-game series with the Pittsburgh Pirates tonight at Rogers Centre. The Jays are coming off a 4-3 road trip that they capped off with a four-game split against the New York Yankees. And Canada's Victoria Mboko advanced to the final of the Strasbourg International Tennis Tournament with a 7-6, 3-6, 6-2 win over Romania's Jacqueline Christian. The 19-year-old will face Emma Navarro in tomorrow's final as she looks for her third WTA title and first on clay ahead of the French Open next week. The weekend weather is next.
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8: Stocks ended the week with gains across the board, with Treasury yields easing. Wall Street capped off a winning week despite heightened volatility. The S&P 500 up 1.1% for the week, making that 8 straight weekly gains. The Dow up 2.2% this week, headed for its third positive week in the last 4. The price of oil dipped slightly on Friday, further dropping from the peaks reached earlier in the week. Traders showing some optimism that a resolution to the conflict in Iran could be reached soon. In corporate news, a huge quarterly report for Lenovo. Hong Kong traded shares of Lenovo soared nearly 20% after the company said that revenue related to AI jumped 84% in the fourth quarter. IMAX shares up 15% after reports that the company is exploring a sale and had preliminary talks with potential buyers. And pharmaceutical company Merck up almost 5% after its treatment for lung cancer showed to cut tumor progression risk by 65% in a phase 3 study. At the close, the TSX ending the week with gains up 61 points or 0.2%. Triple-digit gains for the Dow up 294 points or just over 0.5%. The Nasdaq picking up 50 points or 0.2%. Gains as well for the S&P 500 up 27 points. The Canadian dollar down slightly at 72.3 cents U.S. From the Skywards Business Center, I'm Rashid Clark.
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1: Now for your weather in Quinte, a few clouds and a bit breezy tonight, the low near 10 degrees. Becoming cloudy tomorrow morning with rain expected late in the afternoon, the high near 16. That rain will continue into tomorrow night with upwards of 20 millimeters possible. Cloudy with a chance of showers on Sunday, the high near 16. Cloudy with more possible rain Monday and a high near 20 degrees. Right now it's 19. From the inquinte.ca News Center, I'm Brock Ormond.
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Definitely one of the big ones from the 70s right there with Boston's debut single with Brad Delp and Tom Scholz and More Than a Feeling here at Hits 95.5. In fact, that song took 5 years to write in the basement of Tom Scholz's studio, and he actually had the song complete before assembling the band because he played all the instruments on that project. Good afternoon, Steve Bowen with you, and Greg Hyman recently passed away, and his invention will entertain children for years to come, and we'll talk about that this hour. Right now, it's Landon Steal My Sunshine on Hits 95.5.

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17: And it's brought to you by Lockyer's Country Gardens, just around the roundabout in Picton, where quality grows. We had beautiful sunshine this afternoon, hopefully producing a beautiful sunset tonight under clear skies, windy, and temperatures in around 10 as our low. Tomorrow, mixture sun and cloud. Could be wet by the afternoon, windy, and temperatures in around 16. And they're planning showers for Sunday with a high of 16 as well.
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Yeah, to be quite honest, my halo is a little faded, but it's still there. It's Soul Decision here on your drive home here at Hits 95.5 and talking halos. The inventor of Tickle Me Elmo, Greg Hyman, passed away earlier this week. His first attempt at bringing us a nice toy was a plush monkey called Tickles the Chimp, but that didn't do very well, so he had to go back to the drawing board. By 1996, Tickle Me Elmo was presented to the public, and we loved it. Yeah, it's sad to see Greg go, but you know what? His invention will entertain generations to come. First number one single as a solo artist now is Stevie Winwood. This is A Higher Love on Hits 95.5.

0: Your host both Saturday mornings and Sunday nights with the Brian Adams Show. Brian Adams and Straight from the Heart here at Instanti 5-5. I can't believe it's the weekend already. Didn't that work week go quick? Isn't it nice having a four-day work week? Oh, couldn't we just have that like every week? Oh, that would be like heaven, wouldn't it? I've already called in sick on Monday. Yeah, I'm not feeling so good on Monday. Yeah, I don't think I'm going to make it in. Whatever you're up to this weekend, I just hope you're safe and you have a blast doing what you're doing. We'll join each other again tomorrow night at the Brighton Speedway, weather permitting. If not, Sunday morning right here at Hits 95.5. Have yourself a great evening and remember, all roads lead home.
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